You're listening to Calm Radio. Stay tuned for more great music from Calm Radio.

was that for me? Straight from your heart, was that a sigh? Dance in the dark after all this time. Could it possibly be? And did a Texas fiddle play? Was that for me? Was that for me? Was that a sign? The 19th of forever Valentine. And did the sparks just fly out on the Baltic Sea?

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Like Emile Claudel, could you set me free?

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Was that a rose from the Garden of Redan? I suppose, like Emile Claudel. Will you sit down?

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with a Cuban cigar, a beat up guitar, listening to you sing along with a song I just wrote. Listen to the notes.

a Cuban cigar, beat a guitar, listen to you harmonize on a song I just wrote.